0: years now. Ain't that crazy?
1: 93.3 The Wolf. You know what's really kind of exciting? It's just because this is that season where you might just impromptu book a trip somewhere and you might be thinking, this is going to be so great. Oh, my family's going to have so much fun. Surprise everyone. And then it's like, oh my gosh, it's on a credit card. What do? I got to pay this off. I got to pay it off. There's so many ways that, I mean, I would love to get bills paid, but man, we just keep adding the hours to our workday and just praying it'll all get paid off. But with the prices going up everywhere and the gas and oh my gosh, wouldn't it be a great thing if you could just land some free money? You know what? It could happen tomorrow, every hour between 9 and 5 with your iHeart Country Cash Cow.
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1: Thought I'd take a second to, I'm not great about answering some of the messages on Facebook. I get there so late. But like a couple of folks who just reached out. Hi to Eddie and your puppies listening. And hi to Tony. Rolling down.

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1: Every once in a while, you'll hear a story. It's pretty inspirational. It kind of pushes you to think, okay, maybe I can still do this. You know, and that's a lot of people right now. You're getting burned out. You're getting tired. So I wanted to share what country singer Parker McCollum said. He like kind of lost it. He thought, I was going to walk away from music. I had been touring since I was 22 years old. And creatively, I became sort of losing the buzz for the whole thing because I was just getting desperate. Nothing was happening. Nothing was breaking. And I was just exhausting myself and really not making ends meet. And finally, I said, I've got to make my soul and my spirit wake up and choose to be creative and choose to drive and choose not to give up. He did that. The next album that came out is self-titled, Parker McCollum album. Boom. Huge success. Look at him. He was just at our iHeart Country Festival, among other amazing, incredible successes. And like, you're like, okay, that one little decision you make could be that opportunity just to take that next step and be even stronger for it. Sometimes we give up because how we feel, but you don't make the decision. Love is a decision. Keep going. If sometimes things are hard and it might be like, it comes back, it's such tenfold, it's better than it was the first time.
2: That's awesome. Thank you so much.
1: Stick to it.
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1: Next weekend, George Strait going to be live at the Moody Center. And a lot of people talking about these stadium shows are amazing. They keep selling out, packing the place in. It's just like, it gets better with age, if you know what I'm saying. Okay, I've got more of that on the way, too. Brooks and Dunn on the way next. What can I do for you? Hit that talk back. It's weekend eve.
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1: Denny Rabbit for Eddie, who happens to be listening tonight. 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
1: I always love when it's May 4th, right? And earlier this week, we were talking about all the fun memes that we're sharing or seeing for May 4th. I did not catch this until just now, though. Harrison Ford apparently just launched a signature Scotch whiskey on Star Wars Day. Like, he just dropped it on like one of the most epic days ever, obviously, as a Star Wars OG. Apparently, it's a whiskey with a toasted Portuguese red wine cask finish. I don't even know what that means, but it sounds amazing. When was the last time I ever had whiskey? I don't even know. But I'm just going to tell you, somehow they make these things sound really good. Because apparently, ready for this? It offers aromas of citrus fruits, honeysuckle, vanilla, with notes of Seville orange, lemon, and Moscato sugar. And that just sounds like dessert to me.
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1: Hey, happy weekend, Eve. It's Kathy Yeager as we kick off the weekend just a little early here. Looks like a queen has been dethroned. It turns out that Ella Langley, country music artist with the song Choosin' Texas, has finally dethroned Taylor Swift, who's been hanging there for years. But she's outsold both Taylor and even Justin Bieber lately with that song, and it stayed at number one for 4 weeks, which is kind of a big deal. So if you know Ella Langley, there's like no scandals, no gimmicks. She's pretty down to earth. Impromptu moment on stage with like a podcast star, Theo Vaughn. And it was just like, she just loves to hang her hat and have a good time. And I thought, you know, that's pretty cool. But then I started to worry. When they start getting famous like that, that's when people start bringing out the scandals and doing all the things. And you don't know what to believe. And it makes you scratch your head. So as for now, I just love that somebody great like that, she deserves a role at the top, don't you think?
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1: 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That's all. That's

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1: Man, I'm loving this. There's a new trend that is not new at all. They always say it's a new trend, but they're so wrong. You can't keep reinventing the awesome way grandma and mom did things. Apparently, trying to save money is turning people into more frugal habits, but they're trying to do things that we've been doing for years, or maybe mom or grandma used to. I mean, that's how we did things. We used to fix things instead of replacing them all over my mom's kitchen. Things were like duct taped and hogtied, and I'm just like, Bale, what is it? They used to say they MacGyver it, and that's how they keep things going. Also, when you leave a room, turn off the light. Yeah, why you keep the water running and why you leave the lights on? Mom and Dad used to always get on to me for that. And honestly, they're not wrong. So if you want to go back to gardening and canning, you'll find that you save a whole lot more money on fresh fruits and vegetables. And they probably taste better in the frozen anyway. And then replacing fast food with doing things more organically. What are some of your tips and tricks on saving money? Hit that talk back.
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1: 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Mother's Day's just around the corner. 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

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Hey, it's Kathy Yeager. Come out and see the iconic movie Bye Bye Birdie at the Omaha Community Playhouse with legendary actress Anne Margaret in attendance. It's coming up Friday the 15th, and all the info is at wolfradio933.com.

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1: I noticed as we get closer to America's 250th birthday celebration this summer, a lot of interesting food products are coming out in honor of the celebration. I saw where Cheerios has a birthday cake flavored cereal, red, white, and blue box coming out in summer. Coca-Cola, of course, is going to have some mini cans with a design for each state. I love it. They're going to do like Georgia's Peach to California's Surfers. Mountain Dew is going to be renamed as American Dew. I love that. Oreo, I've already seen some of these. They're firecracker pop cookie. I wonder what that's going to taste like. Truthfully, though, they say it's like a collab that's going to be similar more to Oreo and Popsicle. So that could be interesting. What have you seen so far for the celebration? Let us know in the talkback. Be watching for those.
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1: There's a story that my daddy tells religiously, like clockwork every time he sees an opening in a conversation about the way things used to be.

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1: Hey, Randy Travis fans, if you've not been to his show, May 22nd, I think he's going to be in Fayetteville. The More Life Tour is so great. He's got his original band members and a vocalist, James Dupre, I think is his name, who sings along with Randy, and it really is fun to see.
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1: Kenny Chesney's got a lot coming up, including, you know, the big shows that he's doing at the Sphere in Las Vegas, which just seems so cool and very immersive. 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
12: My mother-in-law spent years sabotaging our relationship until karma made her pay for it.
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13: 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The son-in-law's a cop?
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1: It's been a while since I've sat down and watched a Pokemon with my kids. Of course, we used to watch all the shows. But, like, it's crazy the fame that is still behind that incredible theme. Like, Pop-Tarts just came out with some Pokemon-themed Pop-Tarts. They're like $3, something like that, around at the store. They're online trying to be, like, sold for, like, things like $25 a box. And people are buying them. Oh, my gosh. There's always merchandise that people will buy, like, especially with their kids' theme. And I'm guilty of it, too. When my kids were younger, especially around birthday or holidays, I was like, it is so hard to find things that would just absolutely catch them by surprise that would make them so happy. But, like, this is ridiculous. Like, I would not spend $25 for a box of Pop-Tarts. Would you? All right, you got to tell me in the talk back.
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93.3 The Wolf. Country's greatest hits. You know, it's funny with weddings and graduation time. Like, I'm getting so many cards and I'm thinking, like, where's the registry? Or, like, with graduation, typically you send a little something, right? With a card saying congratulations. Everybody's sending barcodes. Graduations, weddings, just contribute to us. Keep the blender. It's funny, isn't it?

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1: We're having just a little bit of a giggle, and some are agreeing that, yeah, it just seems so weird, like a shift with graduations. People are sending, like, barcodes on the announcements to basically contribute to the student. And I get it. You know, you typically would send a little something in a graduation card anyway, or if they're having a party, you show up and give them some money. But, like, the barcode, it goes straight to the heart of, like, come on, just give me some money right now in the car. You don't even have to send a card of congratulations. Just give me money. And I thought that was kind of, like, funny, but at the same time, I so get it. Then I got one, and I thought it was really clever, too. You could buy, it's like a registry for all the stuff in their dorm room.
2: What? Are you serious?
1: Yeah. And it was really, I mean, it's, why not? Here's your air purifier and a comforter. There you go. But then in the weddings, it's kind of the same thing. Like, whether you come to the wedding or not, just go ahead and send money. We don't even need your blender. Like, just, you can contribute to the house, you can contribute to the honeymoon, just send cash. And I thought, just kind of, like, come straight to the practical point, doesn't it? Times have changed. Well, I don't know. What do you think about that? I'm so sentimental. Maybe I'm just old-fashioned.
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0: 93.3 The Wolf. Some Beach, that is Blake Shelton, one that you'll hear him doing on the road this summer, or perhaps in Vegas, as he is also doing a residency. Welcome to the Friday, May 8th edition of The Third Shift. My name is Adam, and I'm your humble narrator, here to guide you through the greatest country music ever made on into the early morning hours. Stuff like the Zac Brown Band, How Catch 'em, Trace Atkins and more, and it's all next.
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The king of country music, George Strait, with Check Yes or No. Here's Ronnie Millsap now. Smoky Mountain Rain.

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Every light in the house, that is Trace Adkins. Do a little Miranda Lambert for you now. It's White Liar.

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That's 9 to 5.

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1: A little less talk and a lot more action out of Toby Keith. What's up? My name is Adam. Every year it seems like we get a list of slang terms that say the millennials and Gen Z are using right now. And all of that stuff tends to disappear fast. But according to a linguist on the PBS series, other words, one word has stood the test of time. Can you guess what that slang word is? The word is cool. It has been popular for more than 100 years, which is incredibly impressive for slang. Part of the reason is how flexible it is. I mean, somebody's laid back, stylish, impressive, or just likable. The linguist says that very few slang words can adapt that well across generations. Somehow your grandparents, your parents, and your kids all agree on at least one thing. The word cool is cool.
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Omaha's very own 93.3 The Wolf. Vince Gill with I Still Believe in You. Here's Alabama, the greatest country band to ever do it. Over 40 number one singles like this, Song of the South.

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It's Adam here. 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
1: Randy Travis, that is Deeper Than the Holler. This is the third shift, and I am happy to have you. Here we are headed into yet another weekend, the first full weekend of May. But before we get there, I want to remind you that our iHeart Country Cash Cow is back a little bit later this morning. 9 a.m. will be your first keyword that could be worth $1,000. 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Like I said, each of those could be worth $1,000 going into the weekend. 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
1: Does Fort Worth ever cross your mind, the king of country music? That is George Strait. Here's Clay, if I can make a living.

93.3 The Wolf. You need to think about all the cool things you could do with an extra $1,000. And then stick around for your next chance to win. 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

0: Omaha's 93.3 The Wolf. Kenny Chesney with Uncle Cracker. When the sun goes down. What's going on? My name is Adam. Welcome back to the Friday, May 8th edition of the Third Shift. Always a pleasure. Darius Rucker is celebrating a milestone. His cover of Wagon Wheels has surpassed 1 billion streams. It's now the 15th country song to join the Billions Club. And in case you're wondering, there are about 1,200 songs that have been streamed a billion times. No shocker that Wagon Wheel is Darius's first entry into this. You hear that song everywhere.
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93.3 The Wolf. 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

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Hey, it's Adam. Start your work day off with some good news with Bob Delmont's That's Nice at 9:45 this morning on 93.3 The Wolf. I got

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1: Toby Keith, I want to talk about me, the late, great Country Music Hall of Famer there. Welcome back. What's going on? My name is Adam. Cody Johnson is in the news. We talked about this all week long, but he is fresh off of playing with George Strait at Death Valley at Clemson's Memorial Stadium this past Saturday. And now, people are comparing Cody Johnson to George Strait. And guess what? He absolutely hates it. Here's the quote, and I love it. Quote, I have an issue with the fact that people say, oh, you're the next George Strait. Well, Cody went on to explain, when he gets 62 number one singles on the Billboard charts, then we can talk. There's only one king of country music, and I'm playing with him tonight. Well done, Cody.
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1: Gary Allen, that is Watching Airplanes, and this is the Third Shift, where, as always, I am happy to have you. I've talked about this before. I do the cooking at home. My wife keeps everything else on the rails, and then it's my job to come home and cook, which is fine because I really enjoy doing it. So I was kind of surprised to see that a woman is going viral on TikTok for realizing she doesn't follow the instructions on Kraft mac and cheese. On the box, it says 6 cups of water, 4 tablespoons of butter, and 1/4 cup of milk. And then she asked the question, does anybody actually follow these instructions? I'll be honest, it's macaroni and cheese. You can mess this up and it still basically tastes the same. Show of hands, even though I won't be able to see them. Now hit me up on the talkback, Mike. That's a better option here. Who has cooked Kraft mac and cheese without having all of the ingredients? Happens all the time. We're out of butter. I'm making it anyway. So I guess I don't follow the directions too. What say you?
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1: Craig Morgan, that is Redneck Yacht Club on the third shift where it's just after four. 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
1: Jason Aldean. Let's get this thing started. My kind of party. What a fantastic way to wrap up the Friday, May 8th edition of The Third Shift. My name is Adam. Thank you guys so very much for hanging out with me as we head into the weekend here. Always appreciative, as always. The greatest country music of all time continues all day long. The Charlie Daniels Band, George Strait, Sawyer Brown, and more up next.
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1: Hey, it's Bob Delma, the Boondocks. Tell me about it.
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1: 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You're with Bob Del Monte. Weekend.
2: Oh, the weekend. I love the weekend. What are you doing this weekend?
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5: Heavy traffic now in all of the usual spots. 680 at Blair High, 370 at I-80. Of course, the Dodge Expressway, JFK. JFK southbound at 370. You're down to one lane with construction. You've got a crash in the intersection at 120th and Blondo, and also a crash at 42nd and L. That's in the intersection at last check. That was blocking westbound and southbound traffic. That's a look at your roads. I'm Lucy Chapman.
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0: country's greatest hits play here. 93.3 The Wolf. And there's Luke Bryan. Here we go.
1: Now, the latest from Nashville. Bob Delmont with What's Trending in Country.
0: Have you ever been to a Blake Shelton All Red location? I went to one in Vegas. It was pretty cool. Well, he's announced that he's opening his seventh one. There's already six. Wow. This location will be in Indianapolis, Indiana. There are two in Nashville, by the way. One in Vegas, Orlando, Gatlinburg, and one in Shelton's hometown of Oklahoma. The newest bar will be a 37,000-square-foot multi-level space. Doors are expected to open in late 2027. Well, in case you haven't heard, Luke Bryan and Jason Aldean are doing their Double Down tour and hitting a lot of Major League ballparks. Two are going to co-headline with newcomers Gavin Adcock, Dasha, Chase Matthew, John Party, Dylan Scott, and others opening select dates. The four shows are going to be in Montana, California, Washington, D.C., and Las Vegas. The New York Times have come out with a list of the 30 greatest American songwriters alive. Certainly, there are some names out of Nashville, including Dolly Parton, the five essential songs from her, Jolene, I Will Always Love You, Coat of Many Colors, 9 to 5, and My Tennessee Mountain Home. Willie Nelson was also on the list. And that's what's trending in country.
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2: A crash at 42nd and L Street has traffic slowed to completely standstill in all four directions. That crash is right in the intersection. Again, that's 42nd and L, 120th and Blondo, eastbound a crash, and 156th and Bob Boozer, a crash in that area. That's a look at your roads. I'm Lucy Chapman.
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15: It's a 93.3 The Wolf, Omaha area weather update.
19: A pretty nice Mother's Day weekend ahead of us. After the chance for a few morning sprinkles, we'll see clearing skies with a high of 77 today. Mostly clear and 51 tonight. Increasing clouds and 81 for Saturday. Sunny and 72 for Mother's Day Sunday. I'm Craig Michaels.
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1: Hey, it's Bob Delma. The weekend is here. It's Friday. One more workday, and then what?
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5: Westbound L, still very slow. That's due to a crash at 42nd. They're working to get that cleared out. The JFK 75 southbound construction at 370 and at Cornhusker. That inside left lane is closed, and that has traffic slowed to stop and go. Construction at 120th and Center East, and graduation at Exarban Baxter Arena. Expect heavy traffic throughout the area. That's a look at your roads. I'm Lucy Chapman.
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1: And there's the Zach Brown Band. Here we go.
2: People do dumb stuff every day. Here's Bob Delmont with Don't Do That.
1: Well, a former Chick-fil-A employee in Texas is accused of stealing more than $80,000 from the restaurant using one of the more creative schemes police have ever seen. 23-year-old Cation Jones was fired in October and apparently came back the next month, slipped behind the counter unattended, and rang up 800 trays of mac and cheese, then refunded all of it to his personal credit cards. Kind of genius. Surveillance video caught the whole thing, though, so not really that genius. Jones evaded arrest several times before being caught on April 17th with the help from a Texas Attorney General's Fugitive Task Force. Faces charges of property theft, money laundering, no Chick-fil-A chicken sandwiches for the rest of your life, man, especially on Sundays.
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plans to join us this weekend in Waterloo for the last weekend of Junk Stock. 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
1: And it's George Strait, the fireman. 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
1: And there's Rascal Flatts here with Bob Delmont. Who's ready?
2: We need more good news stories like this. This is Bob Delmont with That's Nice.
1: Last December, 88-year-old veteran Ed Bombas was working at a store when he was approached by a kindness influencer named Samuel, where he posted the interaction. Now, Bombas shared how he had to return to work after losing his pension when there were some financial pressures, including caring for his ill wife. The video led to more than 60,000 donors, raising nearly, ready, $2 million so he could retire. So this week, the influencer launched the four-year service campaign, aiming to raise $10 million to support 50 veterans, one from each state. Bombas himself, the guy who got $2 million, contributed $1,000 to each of the 50 crowdfunding campaigns to help kick off the effort. The influencer, Samuel, said he heard from many veterans facing financial struggles after Bombas' story spread online. Now he plans to travel across the country to meet and share their stories.
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1: And it's Lee Bryce here with Bob Delmont. Tell me about your past teachers. You know, the year is winding up. Teachers, they work so hard. They do a great job. They don't get paid enough. What teacher said something to you that you remember, the best thing?
2: Mrs. Carlin, she would always say what you mean and mean what you say in like a really low voice that I can't copy.
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1: Hey, it's Bob Del Monte and Steve. 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
1: And it's Pam. Tell us who's ready for this.
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1: Have you ever been to a Blake Shelton All Red location? I went to one in Vegas. It was pretty cool. Well, he's announced that he's opening his seventh one. There's already six. Wow. This location will be in Indianapolis, Indiana. There are two in Nashville, by the way. One in Vegas, Orlando, Gatlinburg, and one in Shelton's hometown of Oklahoma. The newest bar will be a 37,000 square foot multi-level space. Doors are expected to open in late 2027. Well, in case you haven't heard, Luke Bryan and Jason Aldean are doing their Double Down tour and hitting a lot of Major League ballparks. Two are going to co-headline with newcomers Gavin Adcock, Dasha, Chase Matthew, John Party, Dylan Scott, and others opening select dates. The four shows are going to be in Montana, California, Washington, D.C., and Las Vegas. The New York Times have come out with a list of the 30 greatest American songwriters alive. Certainly, there are some names out of Nashville, including Dolly Parton, the five essential songs from her, Jolene, I Will Always Love You, Coat of Many Colors, 9 to 5, and My Tennessee Mountain Home. Willie Nelson was also on the list. And that's what's trending in country.
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1: And there's Alabama. It's Bob Delmont Friday when work is done. What do you got planned for the weekend? I got to go. Mary, go ahead.
2: It's my niece's 16th birthday party at my house.
1: Oh, wow. So what goes on? You got a lot of people over, some food, some clowns, some cake, some booze?
2: There's probably going to be about 30 people at my house.
1: Are you worried about, like, people, your carpet getting all messed up? That's what I would worry about. I'd say take off your shoes and come in with your cake.
2: No, I have parties at my house all the time. Like, I have the bigger house in the family, so there's always a lot of people here, and I have a carpet cleaner and stuff. I work for the fire department. I'm a paramedic, so I feel like there's bigger things to fight in life than a carpet getting stuck on it.
1: That is a great point.
2: Thank you so much. I appreciate you.
1: I wish I could feel the same way, but I work hard on my carpet.
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1: Hey, it's Bob Delamont. 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You know what to do.

93.3, The Wolf, it's Bob Delmont. 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I'll get it instantly in the studio with Omaha's 93.3, The Wolf.

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1: And that was Rascal Flatts. Bob Delmont here. So it's the weekend. You're going to have a beverage, aren't you? 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I never understood the non-alcoholic beer. 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

It's 93.3, the Wolf of Me Bob Pickett, and you guys in Elkhorn and Carter Lake can't thank you enough for having us on. It's country's greatest hits on 93.3, the Wolf.

0: country's greatest hits play here. 93.3 The Wolf. Mark Wills, 19-something. I'm Bob Pickett. Boy, I wish I was 19-something. I'm in my 60s. Anyway, enough of that. You know, and listen, it's Friday. Aren't you excited? Yeah. Finally, who's getting ready for the weekend? Boy, I am. What is today? According to our National Day calendar, oh, this is, it's Coconut Cream Pie Day. Have you tried that new Dr. Pepper flavor? Coconut cream? Pretty, anyway, yeah. But then speaking of soft drinks, today is also Have a Coke Day. It's Student Nurse Day. It's Military Spouse Appreciation Day. And it's Provider Appreciation Day. And listen, it might be the day that you win $1,000 with the iHeartCountry Cash Cow, because that's going to happen again at 1 o'clock. When you love that to kick off the weekend.
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1: 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George has only got two more shows this year. So far, I know. Both of them in Austin next week. And I wonder if he's going to have a special guest. Who knows, anyway? George Strait, All My Exes, Living.

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0: 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Brooks and Dunn, she's not the cheating kind. 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I'm Bob Pickett. 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
0: 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You could even kick it off early, I bet, right? Chance to win just minutes away at 1 o'clock. Good luck.

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I'm Bob Pickett. 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
1: Travis Tritt, Lord have mercy on the working man. 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
1: Okay, when you sit down at a restaurant, order some chicken fried gravy on the side or on top of it. Smother it. I like mine on the side. Chicken fried in the Zach Brown Band. How about you? You know.

0: 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I'm Bob Pickett. 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
1: Gary Allen, nothing on but the radio. 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He lives in Conway Twitty's old house. 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

0: 93.3 The Wolf, the home of country's greatest hits in Omaha. Gretchen Wilson, Redneck Woman. Gretchen, part of her iHeart Country Festival last Saturday night in Austin, and Gretchen admitted that she was a little nervous before she took the stage. Now, that's just natural. Now, people ask me all the time, Bob, do you get nervous when you walk out and get to introduce somebody? Yeah, yeah, which I think is a good sign because you never want things to sound like they're normal or you act like it's normal. So I still get nervous before, and I've been doing this for close to 50 years now. I get real nervous before I walk out on stage and give me the microphone. True story. I always check to make sure my fly is up. Yeah, because there's another story behind that, which I can't tell you right now.
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Still want to know, who do you think would be on the country music Mount Rushmore? 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
1: Kenny Chesney, don't happen twice. 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

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I'm Bob Pickett. Come out and see the iconic movie Bye Bye Birdie at the Omaha Community Playhouse with legendary actress Ann Margaret in attendance. 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

0: 93.3, The Wolf, country's greatest hits. Waylon Jennings, Luckenbach, Texas. Back to the basics of love. I'm Bob Pickett. I've been asking the past few days, who would you put on country music's Mount Rushmore? If there was one, Bill listens to us with the iHeartRadio app. And this is what Bill says, the people he would put on country music's Mount Rushmore.
1: Yeah, this is Bill in Bastrop. George Jones, George Strait, Alan Jackson, and whoever else you want. They're all tough choices. Conway Twitty.
0: Yeah, well, okay. Thanks, Bill, for listening to us, especially on the iHeartRadio app. Who about you? Who would you think you'd put on the Mount Rushmore, country music's Mount Rushmore? Yeah, let me know. Four artists, leave me a message right now, just like Bill did with our talkback mic on our iHeartRadio app. I know, tough question, but who would you put?
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0: 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Karen has won $1,000 with the iHeart Country Cash Cow. What's next, Karen?
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0: 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I hope

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1: Have you ever heard Mark Chestnut's version of this song? 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It's on Mark's debut album. Garth, the version everybody knows, Friends in Low Places. 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
1: 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We just have a couple more chances to win $1,000 at the iHeart Company Cash Cow this week. 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How would that

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Omaha's 93.3 The Wolf. Hey there, it's Bob Pickett. Start your workday off with some good news with Bob Belmont. That's nice. At 9:45, Monday morning on 93.3.

0: Country's greatest hits for Council Bluffs. 93.3, The Wolf. Miranda Lambert, White Liar. I'm Bob Pickett. I did mention today is Coconut Cream Pie Day. Does that sound good today for dessert? Yeah, it does. Coconut Cream Pie Day, Have a Coke Day, Student Nurse Day, Military Spouse Appreciation Day. I know I'm repeating this. I did this a few hours ago, but yeah, that's what it is. But of course, it is Friday, and we're all getting ready for the weekend. Special plans? Nah, I'm just going to stay home and do laundry. That's it.
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2: Looking a little bit better now as they have cleared a crash we had working northbound on 680 just before Dodge, but still road work in there kind of keeping you slow. In fact, still heavy back to the I-80 interchange. And then westbound I-80, that's slow from the JFK over to about 72nd. That's a look at traffic. I'm Steve Parker.
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14: It's a 93.3 The Wolf Omaha area weather update.
15: A pretty nice weekend ahead of us for Mother's Day. Mostly sunny this afternoon, a high of 78. Tomorrow, some increased cloud cover, a high of 83 degrees, just a slight wind. Mother's Day on Sunday, a beautiful 72 and sunny. And looking forward to next week, we see temperatures in the 80s. I'm Peyton Hylock.
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0: 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Earl has won $1,000 of the iHeart Country Cash Cow. Congratulations, Earl.
1: Well, I think for the most part, probably I'll pay off some debt that we have.
0: 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I mean, yeah, have a nice dinner. Anyway, last chance with $1,000 iHeart Country Cash

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I'm Bob Pickett. 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

Country's greatest hits play here. 93.3 The Wolf. Plans this weekend? What you gonna do? Get out of the house? Just remember that Sunday is Mother's Day. You might want to get those cards early, like today, instead of waking up Sunday morning running to the

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You need to think about all the cool things you could do with an extra $1,000. 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
3: Checking our Friday afternoon drive, looking better now. Northbound 680 between Pacific and Dodge. Clear that earlier wreck and opening up now, finally. Still seeing just a little bit of slow going. Westbound on I-80 between 42nd and 72nd. Eastbound I-80 still a little slow from 680 over to 72nd and could still be working an accident 72nd and Ames. That's a look at traffic. I'm Steve Parker.
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0: It's Omaha's 93.3 The Wolf. Willie Nelson on the road again. Willie's planning another 4th of July picnic. Of course, July 4th, Austin, Texas. That's where it's going to be again this year. It's been there for the past 4 years. I've been lucky enough to emcee it. So, yeah, you have any plans July 4th? Well, why not make them, right?
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2: Checking our Friday afternoon drive after kind of a bumpy start. Things have gone pretty well. We are still seeing a little bit of a slowdown, but just a little bit. Westbound on Dodge coming out of the 680 interchange. I-80 is not bad. A little slow between 42nd and 72nd headed westbound. Eastbound slow from 108th over to 72nd. No new problems. That's a look at traffic. I'm Steve Parker.
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27: A pretty nice weekend ahead of us for Mother's Day. Mostly sunny this afternoon, a high of 78. Tomorrow, some increased cloud cover, a high of 83 degrees, just a slight wind. Mother's Day on Sunday, a beautiful 72 and sunny. And looking forward to next week, we see temperatures in the 80s. I'm Peyton Hylock.
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0: 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Okay, if there was a Mount Rushmore of country music, who would you place on it?
1: 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I think I'm going to go George

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3: Friday afternoon drive looks like it may be wrapping up a little bit early, although still a little slow traffic here. Westbound on Dodge out of the 680 interchange to about 114th Street. A little bit of a slowdown eastbound I-80 from 108th over to 72nd. About it for slow stuff and don't have any new accidents. That's a look at traffic. I'm Steve Parker.
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26: A pretty nice weekend ahead of us for Mother's Day. Mostly sunny this afternoon, a high of 78. Tomorrow, some increased cloud cover, a high of 83 degrees, just a slight wind. Mother's Day on Sunday, a beautiful 72 and sunny. And looking forward to next week, we see temperatures in the 80s. I'm Peyton Hylock.
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1: 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My 16-year-old son has just informed me that he's got a date tomorrow night and he wants to use the car. 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

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Hey there, it's Kathy Yeager. Big shout out to Papillion and Bellevue. 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
1: Ah, we've made it to Friday. Woo. Hey there, it's Kathy Yeager. Man, I'm ready for a weekend, aren't you? Really looking forward to just diving in. You know, I don't know what the situation is where you are, but I feel like time is really moving kind of quickly. Perhaps it's because I've got two kids graduating soon and I'm sort of working ahead to get done. But May has just been mind-boggling busy, like so busy, almost chaotic, but doing my best to hold on to it with both hands. Don't let it get out of control. But tonight's going to be a night just to kick back, relax, and have a great time. I've already got some legends loaded up for you, including Randy Travis on the way tonight. Oh, yeah. And then check this out. Faith Hill giving you a big kiss next. So stay here.
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1: Seems like fans are going nuts. Disney finally confirmed that there is going to be a third Hocus Pocus movie with the original cast. Bette Midler, Sarah Jessica Parker, Kathy and Jimmy. I can't even remember the first one. And they're already on the third. What, did you watch the original? What'd you think?
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1: I think what it is, the problem is I'm getting Hocus Pocus, the movie with Bette Midler, Sarah Jessica Parker, Kathy and Jimmy, confused somehow with the Sandra Bullock and Nicole Kidman Halloween style movie where they're sisters. And I don't know what it is. I mean, they're totally very different movies, but all have that same Halloween vibe. But yeah, Disney said that there's going to be a third Hocus Pocus movie because the way I guess they wrapped Hocus Pocus 2 on Disney Plus, it sort of made a way, like left an opening for the third movie. So yeah, I guess it's going to be there. So you're a big fan?
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93.3 The Wolf. Country's greatest hits. Now we're going into the weekend. You know, this is a very important weekend, right? You know why, right? Come on, please tell me you remember. Yes, Mother's Day weekend, Sunday special day, mom, grandma, godmothers, wives, sisters, best friends. So do something special. You know, we have a chance for you to win $1,000 when you get back to work on Monday. So go ahead and use what you got left over in that wallet of yours and take care of it this weekend. So maybe you just go out to brunch or something fun like that. But it'll be a good time. But yeah, listen for your iHeart Country Cash Cow when you get back. Monday at 9 a.m., your next chance

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country's greatest hits for Omaha, 93.3 The Wolf. 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From hailstorms to tornadoes, you'll stay covered with Pyramid Contractors.